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0: Aaron's on vacation all this week, so you're with Kevin Hilly. She's on a Caribbean cruise right now. You hear about what happened with Netflix? They are being sued for about $105 million after a master copy of an unreleased Nicolas Cage movie was stolen from one of their Los Angeles offices. This is Fortitude. It's an unencrypted drive containing Fortitude, a World War II spy thriller. Actually, sounds really good. To Netflix office on June 15th. The film's producers say they hand-delivered that thing. And about 10 days later, a Netflix executive told him that several drives had been stolen from desks inside the office. They waited 10 days on this before reporting it. So the writer-producer of this thing, he's now filed a federal lawsuit. He claims the theft has damaged the movie's chances of securing a distribution deal and could also affect its insurance coverage, planned awards campaign, blah, blah, blah. Netflix, for their part, here they go. They say, it wasn't our fault. Well, they deny it. They're responsible. They argue the filmmakers didn't use proper security safeguards when they delivered the drive. So they're each pointing to each other. Meanwhile, Nicolas Cage is, I just want to get my film out there, you know? Someone at Netflix is probably like, hey, listen, don't give it back yet. I'm just getting to the good part.
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0: Well, with Aaron on vacation this week, the latest edition of The Cast, that's our weekly podcast, K-A-S-T, is just going to be Jordan and myself. And so it'll be dropping tomorrow if we get our act together here, which is always problematic. But we'll have it posted for you tomorrow. And you can always see it, by the way, or most of the time early on the Hilly and Hart YouTube page. You can see the video there. 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We'd really appreciate it. But then it shows up on Wednesday at 11 all over the place, wherever you get fine podcasts. Or as Aaron likes to say, fine-ish podcasts. So check it out. It's The Cast with a K. But wherever you enjoy it from, make sure you give us a subscribe on. All right? 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

0: Erin is enjoying her Caribbean cruise. I hope she is anyway. Somewhere out in the middle of the Caribbean this morning on vacation all this week. And so I was looking at some things. I found something. People were talking about the worst things about a cruise. And I didn't want to share this while she's still here. So I don't want to dampen her excitement or spirits about her cruise. But here are some of the things people say are the worst things about a cruise. If you've ever been on a cruise, you may agree or disagree with this. I've been on one cruise in my life. It was back in 1990, I think it was, with my wife. That was way back in the days of, I mean, ours was old. I mean, it was an old ship, and they had, like, slave rowers in the bottom going, boo, boo, and had a drum beat to keep them, you know, the pace and everything. So it was a long time ago. But anyway, here are some of the things that people complained about. Noisy cabins. They say rooms located directly below the pool deck, gym, or nightclub have constant scraping chairs, dropping weights, and booming bass. Noisy cabins. Hogged chairs. This is something I've heard about. People who, they often fight or they get annoyed when others reserve pool loungers or theater seats with towels and then never show up. You know, you sling your towel over there and, this is my chair. There are places that won't allow that. They say, if you got a towel, towel is not a holder for you whatsoever. Overcrowding, a lot of these mega ships, they carry thousands of people, so long lines at the buffets and everything. Here's the one that really hit me, though. Again, these are the worst things that people say about a cruise. I hope Erin is not experiencing any of this. Sickness outbreaks. Yeah, close quarters, they say, make it easy to catch viral illnesses like norovirus or what's that other one that's going around right now? Cyclospore, something like that. That's the explosive diarrhea. Hopefully not, but it's stuff like that. Germ hotspots, they say, shared self-serve buffet tongs and drink stations and things like that. And here's one, strict plumbing limits. You can't throw certain things down the toilet. And you ever seen one of these things flush? It's like on an airline. They use these intense vacuum systems. So you flush and it goes. Sorry, I left my leg back on the cruise.
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1: Well, there's a new survey out that finds lots of people have a magic number for their TV volume. Now, some for some reason refuse to leave it on an odd number. I guess I'm kind of one of them, too. It's weird. But anyway, others always keep it between certain levels. And psychologists say it's a small routine that makes people feel more comfortable. So I'm going to ask you, what is your number? What's your TV volume number? I think I tend to be like 26, 28, something like that. My wife likes it a little bit louder. She always complains that you can't hear this TV clearly. Frequent travelers say they always pack a foldable tote bag or lightweight duffel inside their suitcase. It gives them extra room to bring home souvenirs or gifts without having to buy another bag. Very clever. It really is one of the simplest packing hacks around. There you go. And despite emails, texts, and social media, guess what's making a comeback? Handwritten thank you notes. Yeah. Etiquette experts say a personal note stands out today because it's so uncommon. Some businesses are even encouraging employees to write them to customers. So a pen and paper still makes an impression.
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0: Odds are if you went to the movies this weekend, you went to see Spider-Man Brand New Day. It cleaned up at the box office. Huge. It's the second biggest domestic opening in movie history. It only trails Avengers Endgame. It was like $355 million. Avengers Endgame was $357 million back in 2019. So we're talking a mere $2 million. As movies go, $2 million is pocket change. So unbelievably popular opening for Spider-Man Brand New Day. Number two at the movies was The Odyssey. That fell to number two. Then you got Toy Story 5 at number three. Minions and Monsters at number four. And rounding out the top five was the live-action Moana. Which, by the way, you know, Dwayne The Rock Johnson as, I don't know what the guy's name is, the big guy character in Moana, is perfect casting. If that guy was to be, I don't know if when they cartooned that character, if they had Dwayne The Rock Johnson in mind, because it's perfect.
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0: Aaron's on vacation all this week. You're with Kevin Tilley. A little something different for the question of the day today. I've asked you to share a GIF, or maybe you call it GIF. I know Aaron calls it GIF. I say GIF. But anyway, share a GIF of what you do all day. What you do for a living, if you don't work, maybe you do something else, whatever. But just share a GIF of what you do all day. Got some really great ones here. And some people, by the way, have shared photographs, which is, it's nice to see you, but I'm really looking for a GIF. Okay, so, for instance, Hannah, she has a woman, looks like mopping, cleaning 24/7, it feels like, says Hannah. Shelby says it's a picture of a guy. Looks like he's selling a car. Oh, you need a car? I would imagine Shelby sells cars. Okay. A cat pounding away at the keyboard from Shannon. I think it's probably Shannon doing the pounding there, but I get it. Carla shared a GIF of a woman that says, glue gun will fix it. I bet you she's very crafty there. And Carly with somebody sorting mail. So there you go. I think we got a pretty good idea what Carly does. Jolene has Snow White sweeping with all the woodland creatures all all around her. You're doing a lot of cleaning, Jolene. So just an example. If you haven't commented yet, it's our question of the day on the Facebook page. Share a GIF or GIF, if you say it that way, of what you do all day.
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0: Well, the comments continue to come in on our question of the day. It's on the Facebook page. Share a GIF of what you do all day. And I'm trying to figure out what Jules is. She has a guy slapping his head like, is everything all right, Jules? I'm thinking sometimes things are just frustrating for Jules. I get it. Lynn has a picture of a woman at a monitor, a computer monitor, and it says it worked yesterday. Trying to figure out computer stuff, I guess. Adam has a guy working on a car. I bet you Adam works as a mechanic or something. Barbara with an owl and large glasses sitting at a keyboard typing away. And Katie's was good. It was the ranger from Yogi Bear brushing away the telephones, frustrated at his desk, puts his head in his arms. And I'm thinking you probably answer phones all day, Katie. That's what I'm getting. I don't think you're a park ranger. So if you want to weigh in, it's our question of the day on the Facebook page. Share a GIF of what you do all day.
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day, Potts Farm was a place to go. Load a truck up, hit the dirt road. Jump the barbed wire, spread the word. Light the bonfire and call the girls. King in the can and the Marlboro man. Jack and Jim were a few good men. Where you learn how to kiss and cuss and fight too. Better watch out for the boys in blue. And all this small town, he said, she said. Ain't it funny how rumors spread? Like I know something y'all don't know. Man, that talk is getting old. You better mind your business, man. Watch your mouth. Before I have to knock that loud mouth out. I'm tired of talking, man. Y'all ain't listening. Them old dirt.

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0: Kevin Hilly all this week while Erin is away on her cruise. She's somewhere in the middle of the Caribbean right now, I would guess. So, you know, we keep talking about how robots are one day going to help us and do all these things. They've actually, there's a startup in San Francisco that is offering humanoid robot home, that's offering a humanoid robot home cleaning service for $30 per hour. Now, when I first saw this, I thought, humanoid robot. Okay, let's see this, see how it cleans. Well, the more I get into it, it isn't really as great as you might think. Number one, it's not really fully autonomous. There is a human being controlling it. So human operators control each machine remotely. And you have to have a person home, an adult home, while they're doing this. And on top of that, they say the robots aren't really that great. They do basic tasks like vacuuming and wiping counters, but they say that the technology is a little too early, saying that being able to pick up objects off the floors is even still a challenge for robots today. Which is exactly what my wife would say about me. How about that?
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0: Erin's on vacation all this week on a cruise. Hope she's having herself a great old time. She's going to come back with stories, that's for sure. So you're with Kevin Hilly, and of course, I'm continuing my A1C odyssey. I told you last week, doctor had said I got to drop my A1C, you know, the sugar, because I am the king of junk food, you know, sugars and sweets and everything. My whole life, I was laughing about it. I said, you know, I'm 67 years old. My whole life, I've been able to eat nothing but anything that I want, you know. And now suddenly I'm like, well, you got to cut back on the sugars and the carbs. You have to do the carbs right, et cetera. I've never looked at any of this stuff or worried about it. Anyway, so that's where I am in my life now. So my wife, I'm telling you, man, I am married to the greatest woman in the world. She's the one making sure she's stocking the house with all these sort of low or no sugar substitutes that I can eat and still kind of live the sort of, for me, normal life that I like. Got rid of my Twizzlers, which is one of the saddest. I loved you much, Twizzlers. Maybe someday we'll meet again. I don't know. So I brought a bunch of them to work. I'm handing them out to my coworkers. But anyway, so here's the thing. While I'm eating certain things or considering something, I'm always saying to her, hey, is this okay to eat? She goes, yeah, that's fine. Hey, is this all right to eat? Yeah, that's fine too. And she tries to tell me, you know, it's like, it's not so much what it is, it's how much of it that you eat. So we went out to lunch yesterday after church with a friend, and I'm sitting there and I'm looking at the menu. I'm going, can I eat this? She goes, yeah, that looks pretty good. And then like, I have to pick things from the menu that I can eat. But I know ultimately this is going to be, I think, harder on her than it is for me, because I might get my A1C down below to like the 5.5 level that they want. But in the meantime, she's going to end up in the mental institution from me. So I don't know if that's worth the trade-off, you know?
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0: Well, just reading where there might be trouble in paradise for the next Barbie movie. Because, you know, Barbie was such a massive hit. It became the first $1.5 billion worldwide blockbuster. It also earned 8 Oscar nominations. By the way, it won for Best Original Song, too. But Warner Brothers faces a December deadline to finalize deals with Margot Robbie and Ryan Gosling. Apparently, they don't want to pay him more. Specifically, they don't want to do any kind of profit participation deal with Margot and Ryan. Again, despite how big this movie was, they're like, they don't want to spend any more. So they're at an impasse right now. This may not happen. It all comes down to money so often, you know. Well, I'm thinking ultimately it will, because there is just, I think, probably way too much money to be made from a second Barbie movie. I'm suspecting Warner Brothers will probably give in on this, you know?
1: Hi, guys!
0: Who's that?
1: It's Midge. I just want you to know that I'm available.
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0: A lot of us are trying to, you know, watch our pennies. But it turns out when it's summertime, apparently we don't care. They're saying Americans spend nearly $400 a weekend on summer activities. Who are these people?
1: I do not know these Americans.
0: I don't either.
1: What are you spending $400 on? I guess expensive trips or a lot of fast food. I don't know what's
0: that's,
1: being...
0: That's just it. I don't know if it's on, you know, kids and sports. I don't know if it's trips to the swimming pool. I don't know, you know, movie theater. I don't know. But it's crazy. $400 a weekend? Doesn't that seem excessive?
1: If you're spending $400 on a weekend, will you call us and let us know? Because we don't know anybody like that. Okay, but apparently this seems to be... Maybe it is sort of an aberration. You know, most people are not. But
0: yeah, maybe.
1: Some people are.
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0: Do you take baths? You know, and I know the ladies are probably more likely to say yes to that than guys. But, you know, the whole bubble bath, relaxing, laying back, listening to music, candles, whatever, that whole thing. I get that. But there's a study out that says a half-hour bath can burn as many calories as a half-hour walk. Isn't that interesting? Here's the thing, though, with baths. And again, I haven't taken a bath since I was a child. And I don't know anybody who actually, you know, showers are so convenient and you wash off. The whole idea of a bath to get clean, to me, is almost counterintuitive, counterproductive. Because after, yeah, when you first get in, the water's nice and clean. But then after a while, it's like you got your own filth floating around the bath. You know what I'm saying? Then you see, like, this stuff floating on there. I guess it's dead skin or whatever it is mixed with the water. And I'm sorry. There is nothing appealing about that. So, I mean, if that's the goal, is to burn calories, give me that half-hour walk, man.
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0: So Friday around here, last Friday, we threw out the question on the Facebook page, the question of the day. Other than money or any kind of wealth, you know, it includes gold, silver, whatever. Other than that, stocks, whatever. If you could have an unlimited supply of anything, what would it be? Something you could see, something tangible, that sort of thing. Dave said all-inclusive vacations, cruises, resorts. Yep, count us in on that. Okay. Renee is apparently a big Diet Coke fan because that's what she said. Unlimited Diet Coke. Oh, boy. Debbie, I like the way you think. She said land. Yes. Unlimited land. All that you want. You can create your own little fiefdom. Kaya says gas. I'd travel. Well, sure you would. Samantha says her boyfriend's response was Reese's. Reese's peanut butter cups. She's going with gas. All right, very good. I love all this. So keep the comments coming. Real Tame says dogs. Unlimited dogs. And Sydney is obviously a big reader. She says books. So the question's still up there on our Facebook page if you want from Friday, our question of the day. Other than money or any kind of wealth, if you could have an unlimited supply of anything, what would you pick?
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When you hear someone talk about Lynn Creek, Honey Creek, and Loose Creek, and you know they're not referring to a body of water, you're in the right place. 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

0: over the weekend, my oldest grandson, you know, he's 8 years old, Weston. He is going to be starting another year of tackle football. And this year it's going to be really big because they're traveling. I mean, they're actually traveling. I don't know if they're putting them on a bus or if parents and grandparents are driving or what, but they are actually traveling to play football, which is pretty darn cool. Anyway, so he has his helmet, but he told me that he needs a visor. He calls me. He says, "Grandpa, can you take me to the store to go get a visor?" A lot of times that's how the calls begin. "Grandpa, would you..." And then there's, you know why? Because he knows there is nothing for that little turd I wouldn't do. But okay. So I pick him up. We go to the store, and I'm thinking a visor. You know what a visor is? It's like the clear thing that goes in between the helmet and the face mask. I'm thinking, what's it gonna cost? $15, $20, maybe $30. I mean, you know what I mean? We get in the store. They've got them for $75, $80, $90. I'm like, I know that. What, this is insane. So, and I said to him too on the way to the store. So why do you need a visor? I was just curious what his take on. Why do you need a visor, bud? He goes, well, because they. He couldn't bring himself to just say because they look cool. So he came up with it keeps the rain and stuff out of your eyes. Like, oh, okay, gotcha, yeah. I don't know how many rainy games he's going to be playing with. Anyway, hey, listen, it was a good thinking on his feet exercise anyway. So we got in there. We found one for like $58, which, you know, after tax, it was $63. But I was like, man, he hasn't played one snap of football. This is already getting expensive. But, you know, again, anything for the little turd. I love him.
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broadcasting from the most beautiful capital city in America. Yeah. So what if we're biased? 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

0: It's Kevin Hilly while Aaron is on vacation. So they're renovating a home in Australia. They broke into a fireplace and they found a book inside. Now, why is that special? Well, it turns out it was from a local library, so they took it back 150 years after it was checked out. Now, if they still had fines for this thing, after allowing for inflation, the overdue fine would have been $19,500. But they let it slide. They found it in a fireplace. How about that? I guess the library will keep it in there. Smells slightly of smoke collection, you know?
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1: Well, there's a new survey out that finds lots of people have a magic number for their TV volume. Now, some for some reason refuse to leave it on an odd number. I guess I'm kind of one of them, too. It's weird. But anyway, others always keep it between certain levels. And psychologists say it's a small routine that makes people feel more comfortable. So I'm going to ask you, what is your number? What's your TV volume number? I think I tend to be like 26, 28, something like that. My wife likes it a little bit louder. She always complains that you can't hear this TV clearly. Frequent travelers say they always pack a foldable tote bag or lightweight duffel inside their suitcase. It gives them extra room to bring home souvenirs or gifts without having to buy another bag. Very clever. It really is one of the simplest packing hacks around. There you go. And despite emails, texts, and social media, guess what's making a comeback? Handwritten thank you notes. Yeah. Etiquette experts say a personal note stands out today because it's so uncommon. Some businesses are even encouraging employees to write them to customers. So a pen and paper still makes an impression.
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1: Erin's on vacation all this week, so you're with Kevin Hilly. She's on a Caribbean cruise right now. You hear about what happened with Netflix? They are being sued for about $105 million after a master copy of an unreleased Nicolas Cage movie was stolen from one of their Los Angeles offices. This is Fortitude. It's an unencrypted drive containing Fortitude, a World War II spy thriller. Actually, sounds really good. To Netflix office on June 15th. The film's producers say they hand-delivered that thing. And about 10 days later, a Netflix executive told him that several drives had been stolen from desks inside the office. They waited 10 days on this before reporting it. So the writer-producer of this thing, he's now filed a federal lawsuit. He claims the theft has damaged the movie's chances of securing a distribution deal and could also affect its insurance coverage, planned awards campaign, blah, blah, blah. Netflix, for their part, here they go. They say, it wasn't our fault. Well, they deny it. They're responsible. They argue the filmmakers didn't use proper security safeguards when they delivered the drive. So they're each pointing to each other. Meanwhile, Nicolas Cage is, I just want to get my film out there, you know? Someone at Netflix is probably like, hey, listen, don't give it back yet. I'm just getting to the good part.
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1: Well, with Aaron on vacation this week, the latest edition of The Cast, that's our weekly podcast, K-A-S-T, is just going to be Jordan and myself. 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But we'll have it posted for you tomorrow. And you can always see it, by the way, or most of the time early, on the Hilly and Hart YouTube page. You can see the video there. Make sure you give it a subscribe, by the way, if you would. We'd really appreciate it. But then it shows up on Wednesday at 11 all over the place, wherever you get fine podcasts. Or as Aaron likes to say, fine-ish podcasts. So check it out. It's The Cast with a K. But wherever you enjoy it from, make sure you give us a subscribe on. All right? Appreciate it.
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4: 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We fought mass surveillance, outlawing flock cameras that are collecting data on you. I'm Ike Skelton, battle-tested conservative. 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
13: For state Senate, Jake Vogel sides with the political insiders. 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
14: Rudy Veit is the only candidate for state Senate who opposed Amendment 5. 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
1: Mid-Missouri weather. Into Tuesday we go, and we got ourselves a bright, sunny one. Your Cat Country ABC 17 Storm Track forecast says sunshine and 90. Clear 71 tonight, and the word for our Wednesday tomorrow, cloudy and 86. And that is your Cat Country ABC 17 Storm Track forecast. 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

0: 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Hilly and Hart.
1: Erin is enjoying her Caribbean cruise. I hope she is anyway. Somewhere out in the middle of the Caribbean this morning on vacation all this week. And so I was looking at some things. I found something. People were talking about the worst things about a cruise. And I didn't want to share this while she's still here. So I don't want to dampen her excitement or spirits about her cruise. But here are some of the things people say are the worst things about a cruise. If you've ever been on a cruise, you may agree or disagree with this. I've been on one cruise in my life. It was back in 1990, I think it was, with my wife. That was way back in the days of, I mean, ours was old. I mean, it was an old ship, and they had, like, slave rowers in the bottom going, boo, boo, and had a drum beat to keep them, you know, the pace and everything. So it was a long time ago. But anyway, here are some of the things that people complained about. Noisy cabins. They say rooms located directly below the pool deck, gym, or nightclub have constant scraping chairs, dropping weights, and booming bass. Noisy cabins. Hogged chairs. This is something I've heard about. People who, they often fight or they get annoyed when others reserve pool loungers or theater seats with towels and then never show up. You know, you sling your towel over there and, this is my chair. There are places that won't allow that. They say, if you got a towel, towel is not a holder for you whatsoever. Overcrowding, a lot of these mega ships, they carry thousands of people, so long lines at the buffets and everything. Here's the one that really hit me, though. Again, these are the worst things that people say about a cruise. I hope Erin is not experiencing any of this. Sickness outbreaks. Yeah, close quarters, they say, make it easy to catch viral illnesses like norovirus or what's that other one that's going around right now? Cyclospore, something like that. That's the explosive diarrhea. Hopefully not, but stuff like that. Germ hotspots, they say, shared self-serve buffet tongs and drink stations and things like that. And here's one, strict plumbing limits. You can't throw certain things down the toilet. And you ever seen one of these things flush? It's like on an airline. They use these intense vacuum systems. So you flush and it goes. Sorry, I left my leg back on the cruise.
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independence. Think I could tell you that first sentence, but then I'm lost. I can't begin to count the theories

buckle up and have her back by 10. Let's say by 9:30. Drive safe. 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
1: Welcome into Tuesday. Let's play Breakfast for Your Brain. 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And you're going to win yourself a selection of delicious donuts, any assortment from Hen House Market in Jefferson City. Ooh, they are so good. We had some here in the studio last week. When you text, please be sure to include your name and what town you're in. 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Seven states, including Missouri, have this in common. You know what it is? 800-700-5284. If you want to take a guess this morning, Breakfast for Your Brain, text Tuesday. 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
3: 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During my time as presiding commissioner, Camden County was the first to pass an ordinance against predatory data centers, the first to pass the senior citizen tax freeze, the first to pass the Second Amendment Preservation Act. And when the ATF came to our county, I told them to pound sand. We fought mass surveillance, outlawing flock cameras that are collecting data on you. I'm Ike Skelton, battle-tested conservative. I'm asking for your vote for state Senate on August 4th.
4: Paid for by Heart of Missouri PAC. 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
1: Aaron's on vacation all this week. You're with Kevin Hilly. We are playing Breakfast for Your Brain, the Text Tuesday edition. Where's my question? I had it right here. I had it right here. Here it is. You can see what things are like when Aaron's not here. All right, seven states, including Missouri, have this in common. Seven states. What is it? 800-700-5284 by way of text. Let's see. Sandy in Russellville said seven states can be seen from Rock City, Tennessee. I've never heard of that, Sandy, but no, not it. Good guess, though. Appreciate it. Thank you. A great one from Becky. Becky said that Becky's in Tipton. She says they all start with an M. Actually, eight states begin with an M. That's a great one. That is actually not what we were looking for either, Becky. But let me see. Doug. No, I don't have that one there. Sorry. I saw part of it got cut off. Here we go. We got a winner here. Is it, indeed, it was from... Sorry, I'm trying to organize my texts here. It's a kerfluffle here, is what it is. Angela in Vienna said they all border Kentucky. That's exactly right. Seven states, including Missouri, at one point or another, their border touches Kentucky, and Angela's got herself the certificate to... for a selection of donuts, any assortment from Hen House Market in Jefferson City. Breakfast for Your Brain. It's Angela is our winner today. Congratulations. If you ever miss the answers to Breakfast for Your Brain, by the way,

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1: On yesterday's question of the day on Facebook, I asked you to share a GIF of what you do all day, or GIF, as some people call it, G-I-F. I have to admit, some of these, I need to kind of decipher them. I'm not quite sure what some of them are, but I'm giving my best bet. Vicky says errands, and it's a picture of TJ Maxx errands. Okay. A number of people have shared cats typing at keyboards. And BJ has somebody floating in the pool. Ooh, I like that. That looks relaxing there, BJ. Let's see. What else? Scott says it's Dick Van Dyke sitting at a desk. I guess he's at work right now, right? Angie also has a computer, but it's on fire. Not sure what to think of. Carrie's playing Candy Crush. It's a GIF of Candy Crush. Katie is, I guess, at Walmart. Either works at Walmart. Now, it looks like a kid wearing a Walmart vest. Yeah, so I think Katie works at Walmart. That's my best guess. Another, somebody typing furiously at a keyboard. A lot of keyboards on this. Jesse has something from It's Always Sunny in Philadelphia. I know a lot about the law and various other lawyerings. Again, some of them I'm sort of scratching my head on, but I really like them. These are very clever. Keep them coming. Sarah shared a GIF of somebody looking at a document, and I'd have to zoom in to see what it is. But that is what. And then Vicky says shopping. Looks like shopping. It's a shopping cart going away. So share a GIF of what you do all day. What takes up a good chunk of your day? It might be your job. It might be something else. It's on the Facebook page from yesterday.
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9: I'm Mike Skelton, the conservative Republican in the race for state Senate. During my time as presiding commissioner, Camden County was the first to pass an ordinance against predatory data centers, the first to pass the senior citizen tax freeze, the first to pass the Second Amendment Preservation Act. And when the ATF came to our county, I told them to pound sand. We fought mass surveillance, outlawing flock cameras that are collecting data on you. I'm Ike Skelton, battle-tested conservative. I'm asking for your vote for state Senate on August 4th.
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13: 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Bright sunny one today, 90 for a high. Clear 71 tonight, and then clouds roll in for tomorrow. Look for a high of 86.
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1: Well, there's a new survey out that finds lots of people have a magic number for their TV volume. Now, some for some reason refuse to leave it on an odd number. I guess I'm kind of one of them, too. It's weird. But anyway, others always keep it between certain levels. And psychologists say it's a small routine that makes people feel more comfortable. So I'm going to ask you, what is your number? What's your TV volume number? I think I tend to be like 26, 28, something like that. My wife likes it a little bit louder. She always complains that you can't hear this TV clearly. Frequent travelers say they always pack a foldable tote bag or lightweight duffel inside their suitcase. It gives them extra room to bring home souvenirs or gifts without having to buy another bag. Very clever. It really is one of the simplest packing hacks around. There you go. And despite emails, texts, and social media, guess what's making a comeback? Handwritten thank you notes. Yeah. Etiquette experts say a personal note stands out today because it's so uncommon. Some businesses are even encouraging employees to write them to customers. So a pen and paper still makes an impression.
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1: Hope you're having a good Tuesday. Aaron is on vacation all this week here with Kevin Hilly. All right, a little something from the Don't Mess with the Mama Bear department. Down in Georgia, a mom used a gas pump nozzle to fight off a guy who it looked like was trying to get into her vehicle and target her kids at a gas station. Yeah, scary. Surveillance video caught this whole thing. It showed this guy, no shirt, bare feet, following one kid around the car and attempting to open a rear door where another child was sitting. What did mom do? She hit him with the nozzle as two bystanders also stepped in. The cops later arrested this 29-year-old guy. He's now being held on attempted kidnapping charges. Again, don't mess with the mama bear.
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1: Well, you see what's coming back? MySpace. How do you feel about it? I don't know if I'm that enthusiastic about it. But yeah, it was bought in 2011 by a couple of guys, Tim and Chris Vanderhoof. They're brothers. And they bought it in 2011. And they tried originally to redesign this whole thing, make it more of a music-focused design, but it really didn't gain traction. Although, you know who can kind of say thank you for her career to MySpace? Adele. She was a huge success story for MySpace. Adele says that a friend uploaded her demo, and it just blew up. I mean, and MySpace, for its part, when it was going, was basically a cultural phenomenon. So that's one. But generally, MySpace, after the one that we remember, just, you know, Facebook blew it out of the water. So anyway, they're going to relaunch MySpace, and they say we're just waiting for the right time to do it. No timeline on this yet. Are we going to have to be friends with Tom again? Remember Tom? Tom was everybody's friend on MySpace. You get a choice of Tom or Mark Zuckerberg. Take your pick, man.
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0: Tuesday, August 4th, vote no on Jake Vogel.
1: I'm Mike Skelton, the conservative Republican in the race for state Senate. During my time as presiding commissioner, Camden County was the first to pass an ordinance against predatory data centers, the first to pass the senior citizen tax freeze, the first to pass the Second Amendment Preservation Act. And when the ATF came to our county, I told them to pound sand. We fought mass surveillance, outlawing flock cameras that are collecting data on you. I'm Ike Skelton, battle-tested conservative. I'm asking for your vote for state Senate on August 4th.
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4: Mid-Missouri weather. 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Sunshine and 90 for this Tuesday. A clear one tonight, 71, and then clouds roll in tomorrow. We'll get to 86.

0: It's Hilly and Hart.
1: Kevin Hilly in on this Tuesday. Aaron on vacation all this week. Quite an event at Fenway Park in Boston on Sunday night. Zach Brown Band was performing there. And they announced, well, let me just let Zach Brown tell you himself.
2: I'm buying every single person here a cruise for two people on the boat.
1: What? What?
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1: Oh, my gosh. That's amazing. How many people were at this concert? 37,000 fans, and every one of them were going to say he had just performed Same Boat, the song Same Boat, and then he gets up on the mic and tells them that. Quite amazing. You hear somebody during that announcement uttering an expletive because it was quite. Now, look, I want to know what kind of boat. I mean, look, I don't want to sound ungrateful or, you know, looking a gift horse in the mouth, but I'm just saying, when he just kept saying, the boat. Well, what boat? I mean, is it like a Princess Cruise line? Is it a Disney cruise? Two people are going on the boat. I'm just looking for details. That's all. Meanwhile, you know, somebody who wasn't at the concert probably looking at her husband going, I told you we should have gone to that show.
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1: I've never been to any of these big music festivals, you know, the Burning Man and Lollapalooza and things like that. Apparently, there's a kind of a viral moment that happened at the latest Lollapalooza show. A number of Instagram accounts are showing this. There's the crowd, and they're passing this cardboard box containing a plastic bag of urine there. It's a pee bag. Because, you know, people don't want to miss the show. So, I'm sorry for laughing. It is gross. And a number of the artists, too, they said, hey, that's not okay. Have a friend hold your spot and go use the bathroom. I mean, in a way, it is a compliment to the artist. Like, ooh, I don't want to miss one song or anything. But a number of the artists have called out their own audience for using diapers. There were people in the audience using diapers at some of these shows. But anyway, there you go. They called this whole pee bag thing diabolical and not okay. Hey, pass that bag over here, will you?
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1: Question of the day for this Tuesday on the Facebook page. Talking about best friends today. Did you have a best friend growing up? And if so, are you still in touch with him or her? You know, the years go by and you cherish those friendships, but sometimes time just has a way of putting a wedge between you. Tammy says, yeah. She says, we've been best friends for 42 years. We're miles apart, but anytime we talk, it's like we never left. I love hearing stories like that. That is so true. I had a couple of best friends. It's hard, you know, a BFF is like supposedly one person, but no, I think you can probably have more than one. You just sometimes connect or relate on a different level. But the guy that I consider my best friend, I mean, we actually met in the 80s when we were in our late 20s. And we're still, you know, very close. We stay in touch all the time. Then I had another buddy from school. He moved to Florida. But again, we stayed in touch over all these years. Dawn says no best friend. She says we moved around too much. That will certainly do that, Dawn. I get that. Shannon says, yep, we've been friends for 41 years. Well done. Love that. And Stuart says, yes, indeed. On vacation in Florida last month, he says, he stopped by to see my first neighbor and her daughter, who was my first babysitter. Wow, the years go by, Stuart. So love that. Keep the comments coming here. It's on our Facebook page. It's the question of the day. Did you have a best friend growing up? And if you did, are you still in touch with him or her?
0: Coffee, check. Hilly and Hart, double check. 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
6: 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I'm asking for your vote for state Senate on August 4th.
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1: Question of the day on the Facebook page today. Did you have a best friend growing up? And if so, are you still in touch with him or her? A lot of great comments on here. Loretta says, yeah, and 53 years. Whoa. Janet says yes as well. 37 years. You gotta love that, man. That is terrific. Tim shared a picture of him and I assume said best friend from 1973. Love that. It's a great pick. And then right after that, 1979, just before he went off to boot camp. And we're still in touch. That's great, Tim. Thank you for your service, by the way. Greg says, yes, I did. Unfortunately, he passed a while back. Sorry to hear that, Greg. Joe says, a friend since 1976, still in contact, still friends. We're almost 2,000 miles apart, so we don't see each other much, but we still talk and share Facebook stories. So I guess friends for 50 years now. That's pretty impressive, Joe. Well done. So if you want to check in, it is on our Facebook page. It is our question of the day. Did you have a best friend growing up? And if so, are you still in touch with him or her?
0: Love keeping you connected with what's happening in our community. Cat Country Cares, powered by Jim Butler Midmo Powerhouse, spotlights local events from community organizations.

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12: I'm Mike Skelton, the conservative Republican in the race for state Senate. During my time as presiding commissioner, Camden County was the first to pass an ordinance against predatory data centers, the first to pass the senior citizen tax freeze, the first to pass the Second Amendment Preservation Act. And when the ATF came to our county, I told them to pound sand. We fought mass surveillance, outlawing flock cameras that are collecting data on you. I'm Ike Skelton, battle-tested conservative. I'm asking for your vote for state Senate on August 4th.
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14: 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Got a sunny day at a high of 90. It'll be clear tonight. Our low dips to 71, and then clouds for our Wednesday tomorrow, a high of 86.
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1: Well, there's a new survey out that finds lots of people have a magic number for their TV volume. Now, some for some reason refuse to leave it on an odd number. I guess I'm kind of one of them, too. It's weird. But anyway, others always keep it between certain levels. And psychologists say it's a small routine that makes people feel more comfortable. So I'm going to ask you, what is your number? What's your TV volume number? I think I tend to be like 26, 28, something like that. My wife likes it a little bit louder. She always complains that you can't hear this TV clearly. Frequent travelers say they always pack a foldable tote bag or lightweight duffel inside their suitcase. It gives them extra room to bring home souvenirs or gifts without having to buy another bag. Very clever. It really is one of the simplest packing hacks around. There you go. And despite emails, texts, and social media, guess what's making a comeback? Handwritten thank you notes. Yeah. Etiquette experts say a personal note stands out today because it's so uncommon. Some businesses are even encouraging employees to write them to customers. So a pen and paper still makes an impression.
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1: You're with Kevin Hilly. Erin is on vacation all this week. She's on a cruise. She's in the middle of the Caribbean somewhere. Is there any way for us to track where she is? No, she set it up that way. She doesn't want to be bothered. Can you blame her? Today's election day. So if you're planning to vote, polls close at 7 this evening. The big thing for me is I'm just going to be glad to finally get my mailbox back. You're probably going through the same thing. There is so much political junk mail in there, and they use those big card size ads. And I'm telling you, I went to my mailbox yesterday. I had, let me see. Well, I'll tell you, here's how you can know what I had. If you go to my Facebook page, you'll see me buried in an avalanche of those political ads. They were in my mailbox. It was just, oh my gosh, more of these. So, I mean, it's already full of junk mail. Now you get the political junk mail as well. So today it ends. Actually, I thought it ends today, and then somebody was so kind to remind me, well, only for this cycle, and then we get it again for November. I said, thanks! I was feeling pretty good about things until you told me that.
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1: You know this whole protein kick that we're all on now? Everybody's eating protein. Gotta eat more protein. Well, now they're saying maybe you ought to eat less. Would you make up your minds already? No, there's a brand new scientific review challenging this whole growing protein craze. They say eating less may actually support better aging. And they use yeast, fruit flies, and rodents to test this. Oh, good. For a minute, I thought they were saying we need to eat fruit flies and rodents. No. Need to read all the way through the story to find this out. But they say short-term human trials showed real improvements in blood sugar, insulin sensitivity, and body fat. Well, of course, you know, I've told you this whole thing. I got to do this whole A1C thing now. So I read this with some interest. They say, however, there's always a however. Here we go. However, researchers caution that restriction isn't safe for everyone, including pregnant women. Okay, that's not me. Children. Okay, that's not me. And elderly individuals. Ah! Aww. So am I supposed to eat protein or not? Would somebody please tell me?
0: The sun's up, coffee's hot,
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8: I'm Mike Skelton, the conservative Republican in the race for state Senate. During my time as presiding commissioner, Camden County was the first to pass an ordinance against predatory data centers, the first to pass the senior citizen tax freeze, the first to pass the Second Amendment Preservation Act. And when the ATF came to our county, I told them to pound sand. We fought mass surveillance, outlawing flock cameras that are collecting data on you. I'm Ike Skelton, battle-tested conservative. I'm asking for your vote for state Senate on August 4th.
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12: 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Sunshine for this Tuesday. We'll get to 90 for a high. It'll be clear tonight, 71, and then a cloudy Wednesday tomorrow, 86 for our high.

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1: Happy Tuesday. Hope you're having a good one. I was just reading an interesting statistic that apparently 55% of people haven't changed their voicemail greeting in the last 3 years. More than half of people haven't changed it. First of all, they make it a little complicated. I'm sorry. And I'm a nerd. You know, I like techie stuff, but sometimes they just, it is just not an easy minute or two to do it. I did finally change mine in the past, I don't know, 6 months, something like that. I used to have people complaining about mine. They'd say, there's so much involved. It runs so long and everything. You just have to, because see, I used to do my greeting on there. And then I also had like a side voice business. So I was like, and by the way, blah, blah, blah, blah. If you want to reach me, email, yada, yada, yada. Like I went through all this contact information. I guarantee you the average person didn't want to wait through all that. So I finally changed it in the past few months. Do you want to hear what's a, this is my voicemail. If you happen to reach my phone, this is what you hear.
2: Hi, it's Kevin. Well, if you feel so inclined, feel free to leave a voicemail, though I can't promise that I'm actually going to hear it. I don't often hear my voicemails. You're probably more likely to reach me with a text. But if you want to leave a voicemail, knock yourself out.
1: And that's kind of short and sweet and to the point, isn't it? You know, I don't know. So I haven't heard anybody complaining about that. But if you're like the average person, you haven't changed your voicemail in 3 years.
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1: Clear the List rolls on as we get ever closer to another school year getting started. I know, it seems like it's hard to believe it's almost here. We've been asking teachers to submit their lists of what they need for their classroom. And so many of these teachers buy these items out of their own pocket. So that's what Clear the List is about. We've got some great sponsors, by the way, too, including Midmo Telecom and Security, DeLong's, Missouri VanCare, Bill's Roofing, and Dunkel Distributing, who have helped make Clear the List possible. One, I'll give you an example here. Cameron Paul is a fifth grade teacher at Callaway Hills Elementary in Holt Summit. We asked her, you know, what's something that might seem small to us, but is actually a really great help for her classroom?
2: Yeah, one thing is lamps. This may seem small because classroom lighting isn't really something we think about, but it actually affects a lot of student learning. I did a lot of research in college about harsh fluorescent overhead lighting. This can lead to eye strain, headaches, and overall uncomfortability for students. And my goal as a teacher is to create a calm and welcoming, comfortable classroom for students to come to every day whenever I can. So lamps and soft lighting is going to help that whenever I can.
1: 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That'd be fantastic. Or one or two items, whatever you can manage. 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
7: I'm Mike Skelton, the conservative Republican in the race for state Senate. During my time as presiding commissioner, Camden County was the first to pass an ordinance against predatory data centers, the first to pass the senior citizen tax freeze, the first to pass the Second Amendment Preservation Act. 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We fought mass surveillance, outlawing flock cameras that are collecting data on you. I'm Ike Skelton, battle-tested conservative. I'm asking for your vote for state senate on August 4th.
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1: Well, just reading where there might be trouble in paradise for the next Barbie movie. Because, you know, Barbie was such a massive hit. It became the first $1.5 billion worldwide blockbuster. It also earned 8 Oscar nominations. By the way, it won for Best Original Song, too. But Warner Brothers faces a December deadline to finalize deals with Margot Robbie and Ryan Gosling. Apparently, they don't want to pay them more. Specifically, they don't want to do any kind of profit participation deal with Margot and Ryan. Again, despite how big this movie was, they're like, they don't want to spend any more. So they're at an impasse right now. This may not happen. It all comes down to money so often, you know. Well, I'm thinking ultimately it will, because there is just, I think, probably way too much money to be made from a second Barbie movie. I'm suspecting Warner Brothers will probably give in on this, you know?
2: Hi, guys!
1: Who's that?
2: 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I just want you to know that I'm available.
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1: Do you drool while you sleep? I know, what an odd question, huh? You're like, when's Aaron get back? No, they've apparently done a little look at this, and they say you're pretty much okay if you're drooling while you're sleeping. You know, you wake up and there's the damp pillow right next to you. Kind of gross, but you're like, ah, man, you got to turn your pillow around or whatever. There's a neuroscience professor at the University of Texas. He says occasional drooling is, quote, utterly normal and harmless. They say it's usually caused by mouth breathing and gravity. My wife says I'm a mouth breather when I sleep, which I'd never realized. Although I denied for years that I snored, too, until I finally heard a recording of it she made of me. So, okay, I do. But they say drooling usually is a result of REM sleep, rapid eye movement, you know, when the muscles temporarily paralyze so you can't suck in your spits. There you go. So generally, drooling while you sleep is just fine. Aren't you relieved?
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3: I'm Mike Skelton, the conservative Republican in the race for state Senate. During my time as presiding commissioner, Camden County was the first to pass an ordinance against predatory data centers, the first to pass the senior citizen tax freeze, the first to pass the Second Amendment Preservation Act. 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We fought mass surveillance, outlawing flock cameras that are collecting data on you. I'm Ike Skelton, battle-tested conservative. I'm asking for your vote for state Senate on August 4th.
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8: 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Burks bankrolled and praised a never-Trumper, then attacked President Trump and his supporters. 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Never-Trump money, Democrat endorsement, liberal applause. 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
2: 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Sunshine 90, the word for today. It'll be clear tonight, a low of 71. Clouds roll in for our Wednesday tomorrow as we get to 86 for a high.
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1: When I first saw you, I saw love. 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
1: I've never been to any of these big music festivals, you know, the Burning Man and Lollapalooza and things like that. Apparently, there's a kind of a viral moment that happened at the latest Lollapalooza show. A number of Instagram accounts are showing this. There's the crowd, and they're passing this cardboard box containing a plastic bag of urine there. It's a pee bag. Because, you know, people don't want to miss the show. So, I'm sorry for laughing. It is gross. And a number of the artists, too, they said, hey, that's not okay. Have a friend hold your spot and go use the bathroom. I mean, in a way, it is a compliment to the artist. Like, ooh, I don't want to miss one song or anything. But a number of the artists have called out their own audience for using diapers. There were people in the audience using diapers at some of these shows. But anyway, there you go. They called this whole pee bag thing diabolical and not okay. Hey, pass that bag over here, will you?
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1: Hope your Tuesday is going well. You've got Kevin Hilly airing his own vacation all this week on her cruise. So yesterday, the question of the day on the Facebook page asked you to share a GIF of what you do all day. You know, the little animated things online. GIF, GIF, whatever they call it. And you have responded quite well. Jacob says, duct tape certified. I've said for years, Jacob, duct tape fixes everything, man. It's so true. So there you go. Also, I'm guessing Jacob is a mechanic of sorts because it's a GIF of somebody changing a tire. So there you go. I like that. Or it could be, you know, he could be a road service guy too, for all I know. Caden is a GIF of a truck, big rig. Is he a trucker? I think so. Possibly. Yolanda has a GIF of Larry from Curb Your Enthusiasm. Gotta clean and cook, and I ain't got no enthusiasm whatsoever. Larry David. Again, what do you do all day? I see a lot of cooking and cleaning type things. And Pat shared one of, I think that's Spanky from the Little Rascals, our gang. Think about what I'm going to be doing tomorrow. And he's just sort of tapping his fingers on the desk. So, being a mother, says Savannah. She shared that one on there. So if you want to weigh in, it's our Facebook page, question of the day from yesterday. Share a GIF of what you do all day.
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1: 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Sunshine 90 for today. Clear 71 tonight, and then a cloudy day tomorrow. We'll get to 86.

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1: Haven't mentioned it for a while, but our European Christmas market trip in December is filling up quickly. Only a few spots left. So I know you've heard us mentioning this before, but I don't want you to be left behind. Colette Travel is putting on the most amazing adventure. We're going to be in Budapest, Prague, Vienna, Dresden. I'm going to be celebrating my 68th birthday in Prague. My wife mentioned that to me. I go, oh my gosh, you're right. That's incredible. My wife's gone. Aaron is going. Her husband is going. We've got listeners galore, and we want to include you in this. December 6th through the 14th, 9 days of the European Christmas markets. Colette Travel doing all the details on this. The airlines, the hotels, the meals, the activities. If you're a shopper, oh my gosh, you're going to love the shopping there. And the architecture to witness, you know, centuries-old buildings. Don't miss this trip. Go to 943cat.com. Get all the details. You can get prices and the itinerary and everything else there. Do not miss it. It's filling up. Before long, it's going to be closed. I don't want you to be left behind. The European Christmas markets, December 6th through the 14th. Come on along with us.
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1: Hope you're having a good Tuesday. Aaron is on vacation all this week here with Kevin Hilly. All right, a little something from the Don't Mess with the Mama Bear department. Down in Georgia, a mom used a gas pump nozzle to fight off a guy who it looked like was trying to get into her vehicle and target her kids at a gas station. Yeah, scary. Surveillance video caught this whole thing. It showed this guy, no shirt, bare feet, following one kid around the car and attempting to open a rear door where another child was sitting. What did mom do? She hit him with the nozzle as two bystanders also stepped in. The cops later arrested this 29-year-old guy. He's now being held on attempted kidnapping charges. Again, don't mess with the mama bear.
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7: 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During my time as presiding commissioner, Camden County was the first to pass an ordinance against predatory data centers, the first to pass the senior citizen tax freeze, the first to pass the Second Amendment Preservation Act. 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We fought mass surveillance, outlawing flock cameras that are collecting data on you. I'm Ike Skelton, battle-tested conservative. I'm asking for your vote for state Senate on August 4th.
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10: 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This is Cardinal Spanish broadcaster Polo Asensio, and I've got some news for you. 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

0: It's Hilly and Hart.
1: Kevin Hilly on this Tuesday. Erin is on vacation all this week on her fabulous Caribbean cruise. So, news is making the rounds of this woman who had kind of a bad date. It was as a result of an app, dating app. They show up at this local deli. That's where she agreed to meet this guy. When she arrives, she immediately notices he's not wearing any shoes. So, of course, she asked him about, hey, where's your footwear? You know, he calmly explains that he is a barefooter. That's what he's a barefooter. Is there a name? Apparently, there's a name for that. People who go everywhere barefoot. He believes it's healthy.

0: So here's the problem, though. You're going into a restaurant, and the restaurant wasn't going to let him inside. You know, no shoes, no shirt, no service, that whole thing. So he says to the woman, wait a minute, why don't we just order food to go, and we'll eat outside? He says, that's what I usually do anyway. She just kind of ended the date there. And she said, you know, it might have been nice to know about this ahead of time. Just tell me you're a quote-unquote barefooter. So we don't have to go through. We just lost an hour of our time or whatever. And look, she says, I'm not judging his lifestyle, whatever. If you want to go shoe-free, knock yourself out. And here's the other thing. This woman was curious if this might have been a prank. So she looked him up online and she found out it wasn't. Now, his social media profile pictures, I mean, his missing shoes wouldn't be obvious because he had cropped those. So she says she's optimistic about dating. She says, but maybe this next one, she's just going to ask ahead of time, are you going to be wearing shoes?
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1: You ever see those sell-by dates on food packaging? You go in the store, sell-by or, you know, best buy, that kind of thing. And, you know, I think most of us look at that and go, ooh, well, I better eat this or better not buy this before. They say most food date labels indicate quality, not safety. It's not a matter of, oh, you can't eat this after this date because it might be dangerous. So, you know, a lot of people throw away perfectly good food, which makes my heart sink when I see that stuff that's otherwise edible, that they throw it away prematurely because they're confused by reading these date labels. But food safety experts emphasize that terms like best buy and sell by indicate peak product freshness rather than whether an item is safe to eat. Listen, you're listening to somebody who has no problem eating food off the floor sometimes. Well, I do. I mean, you know, again, if it's perfectly good. You've heard of the five-second rule? I subscribe to the five-day rule sometimes. But anyway, unopened canned goods, they say boxed, shelf-stable liquids, dry items, they can often remain safe to consume long past the printed date. So they say, rely on your senses. That's what they say. These consumer experts. Check for mold, unusual colors, off odors. You know, the old sniff test. Because your nose don't lie to you.
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5: 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During my time as presiding commissioner, Camden County was the first to pass an ordinance against predatory data centers, the first to pass the senior citizen tax freeze, the first to pass the Second Amendment Preservation Act. And when the ATF came to our county, I told them to pound sand. We fought mass surveillance, outlawing flock cameras that are collecting data on you. I'm Ike Skelton, battle-tested conservative. I'm asking for your vote for state Senate on August 4th.
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3: I'm Mike Skelton, the conservative Republican in the race for state Senate. 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And when the ATF came to our county, I told them to pound sand. We fought mass surveillance, outlawing flock cameras that are collecting data on you. I'm Ike Skelton, battle-tested conservative. I'm asking for your vote for state Senate on August 4th.
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2: I'm Mike Skelton, the conservative Republican in the race for state Senate. During my time as presiding commissioner, Camden County was the first to pass an ordinance against predatory data centers, the first to pass the senior citizen tax freeze, the first to pass the Second Amendment Preservation Act. And when the ATF came to our county, I told them to pound sand. We fought mass surveillance, outlawing flock cameras that are collecting data on you. I'm Ike Skelton, battle-tested conservative. I'm asking for your vote for state Senate on August 4th.
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13: I'm Mike Skelton, the conservative Republican in the race for state Senate. During my time as presiding commissioner, Camden County was the first to pass an ordinance against predatory data centers, the first to pass the senior citizen tax freeze, the first to pass the Second Amendment Preservation Act. And when the ATF came to our county, I told them to pound sand. We fought mass surveillance, outlawing flock cameras that are collecting data on you. I'm Ike Skelton, battle-tested conservative. I'm asking for your vote for state Senate on August 4th.
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7: For state senate, Jake Vogel sides with the political insiders. 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
8: Rudy Veit is the only candidate for state senate who opposed Amendment 5. Rudy won't let Jeff City politicians raise your taxes without your vote. Rudy Veit, the only candidate who clearly says no to Amendment 5, no to the politicians, and no to higher taxes. On Tuesday, August 4th, say yes to Rudy Veit.
9: I am Rudy Veit, pro-life, pro-gun, pro-family conservative, and you will always know where I stand.
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10: I'm Mike Skelton, the conservative Republican in the race for state senate. During my time as presiding commissioner, Camden County was the first to pass an ordinance against predatory data centers, the first to pass the senior citizen tax freeze, the first to pass the Second Amendment Preservation Act. And when the ATF came to our county, I told them to pound sand. We fought mass surveillance, outlawing flock cameras that are collecting data on you. I'm Ike Skelton, battle-tested conservative. I'm asking for your vote for state senate on August 4th.
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Yeah. 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
16: I'm Mike Skelton, the conservative Republican in the race for state Senate. During my time as presiding commissioner, Camden County was the first to pass an ordinance against predatory data centers, the first to pass the senior citizen tax freeze, the first to pass the Second Amendment Preservation Act. And when the ATF came to our county, I told them to pound sand. We fought mass surveillance, outlawing flock cameras that are collecting data on you. I'm Ike Skelton, battle-tested conservative. I'm asking for your vote for state Senate on August 4th.
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1: It's kind of shocking that this actually made it past the License Bureau down in Florida. A 76-year-old woman there. She got a new license plate in the mail. SQZ-A55.
2: Squeeze. 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
2: 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She says, maybe I'll even get some honks. I think you will,
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3: I'm Mike Skelton, the conservative Republican in the race for state Senate. During my time as presiding commissioner, Camden County was the first to pass an ordinance against predatory data centers, the first to pass the senior citizen tax freeze, the first to pass the Second Amendment Preservation Act. And when the ATF came to our county, I told them to pound sand. We fought mass surveillance, outlawing flock cameras that are collecting data on you. I'm Ike Skelton, battle-tested conservative. I'm asking for your vote for state Senate on August 4th.
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15: I'm Mike Skelton, the conservative Republican in the race for state Senate. During my time as presiding commissioner, Camden County was the first to pass an ordinance against predatory data centers, the first to pass the senior citizen tax freeze, the first to pass the Second Amendment Preservation Act. And when the ATF came to our county, I told them to pound sand. We fought mass surveillance, outlawing flock cameras that are collecting data on you. I'm Ike Skelton, battle-tested conservative. I'm asking for your vote for state Senate on August 4th.
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11: I'm Mike Skelton, the conservative Republican in the race for state Senate. During my time as presiding commissioner, Camden County was the first to pass an ordinance against predatory data centers, the first to pass the senior citizen tax freeze, the first to pass the Second Amendment Preservation Act. And when the ATF came to our county, I told them to pound sand. We fought mass surveillance, outlawing flock cameras that are collecting data on you. I'm Ike Skelton, battle-tested conservative. I'm asking for your vote for state Senate on August 4th.
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This has been a required weekly test of the Emergency Alert System. 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That concludes this test of the Emergency Alert System.

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The key and secret to life, or at least aging well, is surprisingly eating less protein. We'll tell you all about it coming up in just under 6 minutes. It's Garth Brooks standing outside the fire.

0: Thanks, science. Science is awesome, isn't it? It really does explain our world, or at least helps us to get a better understanding of it. Scientists have found that eating less protein is actually the secret to aging well. And look, with protein consumption at an all-time high, this growing protein craze is actually not correct. Eating less protein, not more, supports better aging. And this is incredible. Now, the long-term studies were only done on animals like yeast, fruit flies, rodents, stuff of that nature, right? So no long-term human studies has been done, but short-term human trials have showed real improvements in blood sugar, insulin sensitivity, and body fat, all by limiting protein intake. So there you go. This is very, very interesting. Although research does caution that this restriction isn't safe for everyone, like pregnant ladies, children, and elderly that already are protein deficient. But there you go. The more you know, eating less protein, the secret to aging well.
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3: I'm Mike Skelton, the conservative Republican in the race for state Senate. During my time as presiding commissioner, Camden County was the first to pass an ordinance against predatory data centers, the first to pass the senior citizen tax freeze, the first to pass the Second Amendment Preservation Act. And when the ATF came to our county, I told them to pound sand. We fought mass surveillance, outlawing flock cameras that are collecting data on you. I'm Ike Skelton, battle-tested conservative. I'm asking for your vote for state Senate on August 4th.
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8: Take a look at that ABC 17 storm track forecast. It looks like a high of 90 today with a low of 71. 85 with a high for our Wednesday, low of 68. Then Thursday, chance of showers and thunderstorms with a high of 85.

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4: I'm Mike Skelton, the conservative Republican in the race for state Senate. During my time as presiding commissioner, Camden County was the first to pass an ordinance against predatory data centers, the first to pass the senior citizen tax freeze, the first to pass the Second Amendment Preservation Act. And when the ATF came to our county, I told them to pound sand. We fought mass surveillance, outlawing flock cameras that are collecting data on you. I'm Ike Skelton, battle-tested conservative. I'm asking for your vote for state Senate on August 4th.
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Cat Country, your impossible question coming in just two songs. The first one on right now with Billy Currington. It's Good Directions, the song you're listening out for. Luke Bryan's Play It Again. We're playing that impossible question right after. Good luck.

0: time for your impossible question Tuesday. Here we go. This first came out back in 1862. We got Mary saying old-time washing machines. We got CD players from Shauna, built-in closets from Lynn. All great guesses, but not the correct one I'm looking for. This first came out back in 1862. What do you think it is? Good luck.
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2: 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During my time as presiding commissioner, Camden County was the first to pass an ordinance against predatory data centers, the first to pass the senior citizen tax freeze, the first to pass the Second Amendment Preservation Act. And when the ATF came to our county, I told them to pound sand. We fought mass surveillance, outlawing flock cameras that are collecting data on you. I'm Ike Skelton, battle-tested conservative. I'm asking for your vote for state Senate on August 4th.
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0: Looking at that ABC 17 storm track forecast today, 90 with a high, low of 71. We're looking at a high of 85 for a Wednesday, low of 68. Chance of some rain and potential clouds as well for our Thursday, high of 85 with a low of 70. We can see some showers and thunderstorms all throughout the area Thursday and Friday. So be looking forward to that. Bring the umbrella and the raincoats, or you might be regretting it later.

When you hear the name Eugene and think of the town before you think of your uncle, you're in the right place. 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

0: Why, when we get older, do we continue to work? I just don't understand this, all right? Like, to me, once you get past a certain age, like, you've done your time. You've served this country, right? You have contributed to society enough. Go enjoy your life, man. But anyway, let's check this out. Growing concerns. Work stress is disrupting sleep for older workers. And sleep is so important, man. Sleep is so healthy for you. And as you age, you need it, right? You need every little help you can get in the health department, okay? And the bad thing is, right now, 1 in 3 workers are over 50 years old. 1 in 3 workers. So, yeah, we need to figure this out, you know? I mean, seriously, you put like 35 to 40 years of work in. Like, why are you working anymore? Stop. Just don't. You've done enough.
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4: I'm Mike Skelton, the conservative Republican in the race for state Senate. During my time as presiding commissioner, Camden County was the first to pass an ordinance against predatory data centers, the first to pass the senior citizen tax freeze, the first to pass the Second Amendment Preservation Act. And when the ATF came to our county, I told them to pound sand. We fought mass surveillance, outlawing flock cameras that are collecting data on you. I'm Ike Skelton, battle-tested conservative. I'm asking for your vote for state Senate on August 4th.
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0: Cat Country, if you missed that impossible question the first go around, I'm going to give it to you one more time, just in case you did forget. Your impossible question for Tuesday. This first came out back in 1862. This first came out and was revealed back in 1862. We got Jordan, not me, saying A1 sauce. Ooh, so good. Angela says light bulbs. Russ says paper money. All great guesses, but all incorrect. This came out first back in 1862. What do you think it is? Good luck.
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3: I'm Mike Skelton, the conservative Republican in the race for state Senate. During my time as presiding commissioner, Camden County was the first to pass an ordinance against predatory data centers, the first to pass the senior citizen tax freeze, the first to pass the Second Amendment Preservation Act. And when the ATF came to our county, I told them to pound sand.

0: battle-tested conservative. I'm asking for your vote for state senate on August 4th.
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Cat Country answering that impossible question for your Tuesday. This first came out back in 1862. Lots of people guessing some good guesses. Paper money, income tax, plastic, radio, Levi's, A1 sauce, light bulbs were all the guesses. All wrong. The answer I'm looking for, the manual to mix drinks. That's right. Bartenders everywhere needed that one.

0: 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Don't forget about Breakfast for Your Brain each and every single day of your work week in the morning. 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
2: I'm Mike Skelton, the conservative Republican in the race for state Senate. During my time as presiding commissioner, Camden County was the first to pass an ordinance against predatory data centers, the first to pass the senior citizen tax freeze, the first to pass the Second Amendment Preservation Act. And when the ATF came to our county, I told them to pound sand. We fought mass surveillance, outlawing flock cameras that are collecting data on you. I'm Ike Skelton, battle-tested conservative. I'm asking for your vote for state Senate on August 4th.
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0: Looking at that ABC 17 storm track forecast today, we do have a high of 90 with a low of 71. High of 85 for our Wednesday, low of 69 Thursday. Chance of showers and thunderstorms approaches a high near 85 Friday. The rain sticks around with a high of 84.

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7: I'm Mike Skelton, the conservative Republican in the race for state Senate. During my time as presiding commissioner, Hamden County was the first to pass an ordinance against predatory data centers, the first to pass the senior citizen tax freeze, the first to pass the Second Amendment Preservation Act. And when the ATF came to our county, I told them to pound sand. We fought mass surveillance, outlawing flock cameras that are collecting data on you. I'm Ike Skelton, battle-tested conservative. I'm asking for your vote for state Senate on August 4th.
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0: Cat Country, that's about all I got for the remainder of our afternoon because, well, Cardinals are coming in hot. We got a pregame at around 5:09, 5:10, so I'm not going to interrupt them. They're not going to interrupt me. We're going to go ahead and listen to some good old-fashioned Missouri Country favorites until we get to that Redbird game. Looking for another Cards W. Let's go, Redbirds. And I'll talk to you when I talk to you, which hopefully is tomorrow. 2 o'clock, I'll be right here.
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2: I'm Mike Skelton, the conservative Republican in the race for state Senate. During my time as presiding commissioner, Camden County was the first to pass an ordinance against predatory data centers, the first to pass the senior citizen tax freeze, the first to pass the Second Amendment Preservation Act. And when the ATF came to our county, I told them to pound sand. We fought mass surveillance, outlawing flock cameras that are collecting data on you. I'm Ike Skelton, battle-tested conservative. I'm asking for your vote for state Senate on August 4th.
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Like clockwork every time he sees an opening in a conversation about the way things used to be.

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Darling, I've wasted a lot of years not seeing the real you. 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And I never took the time to let you know. 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

passenger seat, knowing that he couldn't have the toy till his nuggets were gone. A green traffic light turned straight to red. I hit my brakes and mumbled under my breath. His fries went a-flying and his orange drink covered his lap.

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